A very pleasant good evening to you wherever you may be. Broadcasting live from the KRVM studios at Sheldon High School in Eugene, Oregon, this is Ben Brown. And you're tuned into Acoustic Junction, the radio program where we get to hear 2 hours of really good acoustic music, both traditional and contemporary. The Carolina Chocolate Drops got us started with two from their 2010 album, Genuine Negro Jig. Now it'll be Allison Brown with vocals by Andrea Zone and a fine rendition of the 18th century English folk song, One Morning in May. Then we'll hear a classic from Buffalo Springfield. The instrumental that follows will be from Sam Bush, and all of this on 91.9 KRVM.

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0: It was Bonnie Raitt who started off this last set with Can't Find My Way Home. And then we heard a rather poignant song from Brother Sun about the Statue of Liberty. Pentangle followed with Light Flight, and it was the Punch Brothers who finished things off with Cattle in the Cane on 91.9 KRVM. I want to give a special thank you to a couple of our KRVM members. 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

It was Peter Ostrusko who got us into hour number two of Acoustic Junction with a tune titled Sacred Harp, Parts 1 and 2. I'm Ben Brown, and I get to serve as host for the show. Now, it'll be Kate Wolf. The Newfoundland folk group Rum Ragged will close out the set with St. John's Train on 91.9 KRVM.

0: Sunday Swing Shift is a program that's been airing on KRVM for over 30 years. 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
4: This is a song I wrote in Spain, and partially there and partially here. I was homesick at the time. I didn't have a home, but that doesn't keep you from being homesick sometimes. I wrote this tune. This next one right here. I've devised a little whistling introduction for it. I hope you like it.

The tune we just heard came from the British folk band, The Trials of Cato. Prior to that, it was James Taylor with a song from one of his very early concert performances in the early 1970s. The song was Carolina in My Mind. Up next, Norman Blake is going to give us the old-time music standard, You Are My Sunshine, a song that's been recorded by over 350 artists and has been translated to 30 languages. It's also the state song of Louisiana.

0: The Old Crow Medicine Show with James River Blues on 91.9 KRVM. 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My name is Ben Brown, and we get to hear this show as a courtesy of our KRVM members. Members such as Chris Hamtel of Eugene and Patrick Tyne of Junction City, who support the station financially. 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

Edgar Meyer, Mike Marshall, and Bella Fleck, with a cut from their 1997 album, Uncommon Ritual. My name is Ben Brown. Thanks for joining me for this week's edition of Acoustic Junction. We heard some good tunes. Let's do it again next Saturday at 5 o'clock Pacific Daylight Time. I've got to go now, but the music stays on 91.9 KRVM. Downtown Deb is next.

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I am Downtown Deb, and the moon is full, feeling the power of that. And got some musical affirmations for you, a little bit of a musical telepathy with the Grateful Dead, a good time for the theme of the moon.

Neil Young, Harvest Moon, that's where we're at. It is Dead Air on KRVM.org. I'm Deb with you. There was a lovely event that happened on Thursday in Portland honoring the worlds and words of Robert Hunter. And thanks to the folks who put it together and all who shared their memories and the writings of Hunter. It was a very special event. And so glad the tribe can still gather, the tribe, yeah, and that words can still be spoken. So tonight the theme is the moon, and a few shows played this time of year, so we shall hear mostly songs about the moon. The new Summer Magic 1985 box set is out. It holds one of the best versions of this song. It's a favorite of mine. Played by the Grateful Dead June 30th of 85 at Merriweather Post, and The Dark of the Moon besides. ¶¶

0: One of the all-time great versions of Shakedown Street, played at Merriweather Post Pavilion, and it was June 30th of 1985. Magical Mystery Tour is on Saturdays at noon. 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
0: It is Dead Air on KRVM, Deb with you. And I am so glad to be with you, I have to say. Up now, I got two that mention the moon. Moon is our theme, mostly, since. And from September 10th, 91, it was when Bruce Hornsby and Branford Marsalis sat in with the Dead at Madison Square Garden.

see. Oh, CC Rider. Oh, now see. See what you done died. Oh, now see. CC Rider. Oh, now see.

Grateful Dead on Dead Air. And on Bobby's birthday, October 16th of 89, they began with this.

0: Picasso Moon, Illuminate Me. The theme for Dead Air this evening is the moon, because it's a full one tonight. That was from Bobby's birthday in 1989. That would be October 16th at Meadowlands. And this is listener-supported public radio. We want to thank Summer Machado of Eugene and Dan Wilson Construction of Junction City. 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
0: It's Dead Air. I'm Deb. So glad to be with you. Grateful Dead played three very fine shows at the Stanley Theater in Jersey City, September 26, 27, and 28. The 27th was released as a Dick's Pick, 11. And some of you know I was invited to these shows by Bear, and I met the band at that time. And a month later, I drove across country and never looked back. So, yes. This fine up-tempo number was played September 27 of 72 in Jersey City.

0: Mississippi Moon. Our theme is Moon. 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
0: 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This one is from October 1st of 94 at the Boston Garden. Yeah, let Phil sing.

Tom Thumb's Blues, She Leaves You Howling at the Moon. That's our theme tonight on Dead Air. Thank you for listening. 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Translator K211BP 90.1, Florence. 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And that's how a lot of folks are listening in Bangkok and in Osaka and in Brooklyn and in Oregon. So I thank you, countless people, for listening all over land and sea. Yes, even in the sea out there on the ship. Anyway, it is very good to be with you, and a shout-out to the fine and dandy group called Dead Air Radio with Downtown Debits on Facebook. Got to have at least one song to celebrate harvest time, because it is harvest moon, and this one should do nicely. It's a standalone version. It's October 27th of 79, Cape Cod Coliseum in Massachusetts. So yeah, about harvest, if you plant ice, you know what you're gonna harvest.

0: Yes, a very hefty Franklin's Tower for you. Standalone, it was from the show The Dead played October 27th of 79 at Cape Cod Coliseum in Massachusetts. Coast to Cascades Bird Alliance is a nonprofit organization in Lane County protecting wildlife, offering birding events, classroom education, habitat restoration, and help with using native plants in landscaping. The Bird Alliance is now recruiting board members and outreach volunteers. Volunteer applications and more information can be found under the What's Happening tab at krvm.org.
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0: It's Dead Air. I'm Deb next to you, and I got more music for you. This one is from the Lion's Share, which held about 150 people. It was performed on September 25th of 71. Jerry played there at that time with Merle Saunders, John Kahn, Billy Kreutzmann, Tom Fogerty, and it was actually released on the most recent Garcia Live Volume 22. Let's have a listen.

0: Yeah, that was before Jerry Garcia Band really existed. It was some of the earliest performances, I would say. 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
0: It is KRVM. You got Dead Air on the dial at 91.9. And got a rollicking version, getting back to our moon theme. This was played October 29th of 77 at Evans Fieldhouse in DeKalb, when the moon is halfway down. Mm-hmm.

Sunshine Daydream. Walk you in the tall trees. Going where the wind goes. Blooming like a red rose. Now come on over, sweet man.

0: They didn't mess around, like a well-oiled machine, just chunking along there. Sugar Magnolia in DeKalb. It was October 29th of 77. 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
0: Got Dead Air on the dial at 91.9. Thank you so much for listening. A lot of folks think that the Eugene version is best of this next song, but I thought you might enjoy this set closer from today in 1993, September 26, at the Boston Garden, staying with our moon theme.

Standing on the Moon. That's how they ended their show at Boston Garden, September 26th of 93. Thank you so much for being here with me. I have one more to send to you right now from today, yet again, in 1972. It's from September 26th at the Stanley Theater in Jersey City, a place that was very dear to my upbringing in the Grateful Dead scene. Thank you again for listening, and you take good care.

0: Make sure you're here at the corner of Shakedown Street and the Golden Road next week to travel first class with the Grateful Dead. Downtown Deb signing off for now. Prepare for landing. You are now leaving dead air.
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I'm Coffee Jack hanging out with you. Thanks for stopping in and giving us a listen. We started out this evening with a Queen cover, Fat Bottom Girls, done by Small Town Titans. 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That's guitar-driven rock, punk, electric blues, and a whole lot more. Definitely not your typical rock and roll show. Sit down, kick back, and hang on. We're going to do another cover from Queen. This is time from Shinedown, Tie Your Mother Down, KRVM, GTR Radio.

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0: the Backyard Babies doing? Everybody ready? Iron Maiden chimed in with a cover of Jethro Tull's Cross-Eyed Mary, and we heard from UFO doing Doctor Doctor. It's 9:33 here at the studios of KRBM, and a big thank you going out to Charlotte Winslet of Junction City and also to Walt Hammond of Albany. Thank you folks very much for being sustaining members, for doing your part, stepping up and helping us to keep real variety in music on the air.
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0: And here's your KRVM weather for this Saturday evening. In Oak Ridge, mostly cloudy tonight with lows of 48, and on Sunday, sunny with highs of 71. On the coast, mostly cloudy with lows of 47, and on Sunday, again, sunny with highs of 63. And in Eugene, Springfield, partly cloudy tonight with lows of 45, and on Sunday, sunny with highs of 67. We're at 54 degrees here at the studios of KRVM. Last year, 2025, Alice Cooper put out an album, a brand new album, The Revenge of Alice Cooper. And he was the first time that he's been together with his original band from when he started in the early 70s, maybe it was the late 60s. Here's something off of that particular album, Famous Face, KRVM, GTR Radio.

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Crashing Wayward, given us In Bed With My Head. And we also heard from the Commoners, bringing us into the 10 o'clock hour with Just Watch Me. It's 10:07. I'm Coffee Jack. 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And let's go ahead and keep the music going. 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

That was Jenny Lane from Warrant, giving us his version of Electric Eye from Hellbent for Leather, a tribute to Judas Priest. And we heard from AC/DC giving us Shake Your Foundations, and Fairy chimed in with Black Beauty. We're looking at 10:20 here at the studios of KRVM. Let's go ahead and keep it going. Here's Crucified Barbara, KRVM, GTR Radio.

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0: Flatfoot 56 giving us Carry 'Em Out. Alice in Chains chimed in with Wood. 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

0: The Four Horsemen looking for trouble against all will gave us today and tomorrow. It's 10:53 here at the studios of KRVM. 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
0: And once again, let's check in on our KRVM weather for this Saturday evening. In Oak Ridge, mostly cloudy tonight with lows of 48, and on Sunday, sunny with highs of 71. On the coast, mostly cloudy with lows of 47, and on Sunday, sunny with highs of 63. And in Eugene Springfield, partly cloudy tonight with lows of 45, and on Sunday, sunny with highs of 67. We're at 52 degrees here at the studios of KRVM. 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

The Green Lady Killers giving us Time Bomb. And starting out the 11 o'clock hour, we heard from the Roselio's Bad Guy Reaction. It's 11:04. I'm Coffee Jack. You are listening to KRVM's GTR Radio. Going right back into the music. Here's Dockin', KRVM, GTR Radio.

Greta Van Fleet giving us Black Smoke Rising. We also heard, stepping back to all the way back to 1971, we heard from Orangutan giving us Magic Playground. Let's see, we're looking at 1117. Let's keep it going. Here's a new band. At least it was a new band that I just recently found out about. They've been around for a long time. But see if I can pronounce this right. Nitocris on KRVM GTR Radio.

Rebel Queens giving us Highway Heat. Jared James Nichols chimed in with Haywire. We're looking at 11:28 here at the studios of KRVM, and here's Rock Goddess, KRVM, GTR Radio.

Shake It Mama from Frankenstein 3000. The Deviants chimed in with Right Back to You, and Rock Goddess gave us Satisfied Then Crucified. It's 11:36 here at the studios of KRVM, and a big thank you going out to Eric and Lindell Pratt of St. Paul, Minnesota, and also to Mike and Jane Atha of Olympia, Washington. Thank you folks very much for being sustaining members, doing your part, stepping up, and putting your money where your heart is, and helping us to keep real variety in music on the air. 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

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Q5 gave us Ain't No Way to Treat a Lady, and Foghat chimed in with Easy Money. 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

5 o'clock this morning, I was coming down. Born with a nervous breakdown, I hit the ground. Been beaten down by boredom, I got afternoons on my hands. 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

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The Greaser's Garage on KRVM is revved up, raucous rock and roll from the 50s to present day. 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

You ain't gonna catch me. But you ain't gonna get my chicken. 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Me and my chickadee, we gonna go off all day and make love. Yeah. You know what? Yeah.

0: You'll hear Breakfast with the Blues 7 mornings a week on KRVM with support by the Horsehead Bar in downtown Eugene. 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

Hey there, Tony here, the anonymous DJ. Friday morning, breakfast with the blues on 91.9 KRVM. All vinyl. I'm here 5:30 straight down. You be too, eh?

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2: Let's kick it off with something like this.

Okay, Benoit. Night Train. One of the five official, unofficial start songs for my show. I'm Boogie King Steve. The show is Breakfast with the Blues, and the station is 91.9 KRVM. Good morning. Quick sports report. The Oregon Ducks beat USC. A little bit of controversy during the game when there was a, what most people call a dirty hit on Dante Moore. And I haven't seen it. I wasn't watching the game. And I didn't see it, so I'm holding my judgment. But I've seen an awful lot of people who are in the know saying it was not nice. Let's put it that way. Anyway, we're going to be playing the blues for you right on up until 11 o'clock this morning. Hope you stick around all day here at KRVM, as we have great music all day here at KRVM. Shall we get to it then? Yeah. This is a new track. This is from Dustin Arbuckle and the Damnations. And I mentioned last week he was once a member of the duo Moreland and Arbuckle. And they were good. They were good. And this, I've kind of liked what I've heard off of this album. So let's give a listen. The album is entitled Fight Like the Devil. And this is the title track right here on 91.9 KRVM. Breakfast with the Blues.

0: Gary Clark Jr., Bright Lights on 91.9 KRVM. I've said this before. The first time I heard that was on ESPN. It was their intro, outro song for the NFL football draft. I don't remember what year it was, but I'm going to say it was maybe as many as 8-9 years ago, at least. Yeah. But anyway, I chased down who did that song and bought the CD and did all that good stuff. Yes. Like to tell you about a show that we have here on KRVM. Women in Music takes place this afternoon at 3 o'clock. Women in Music, all eras, all styles, all women, this afternoon at 3 with your host Andy right here on 91.9 KRVM.
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0: Marcia Ball on 91.9 KRVM doing I Heard It All. Oh, yeah. And we also heard from Ann Rabson with Bob Margolin doing How Long Blues. And we started to set off with Eden Brent doing He'll Do the Same to You. I'd like to take this opportunity to thank some of our great listener members, people like Kiki Taylor of Eugene, Julie Goodell of Florence, Morley Hagstrom of Eugene, and Stephanie Allen of Salem. A very sincere thank you for supporting KRVM Breakfast with the Blues and all of the great shows that we have here on KRVM. 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Yep. 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

0: Jenny Grouse on 91.9 KRVM, doing When I Get Back to You. We also heard from Sherry Harding doing Down in the Shoals, and we started the set off with Ollie Owens doing Some Days. 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

Eddie Taylor on 91.9 KRVM doing Keep On Pushing. We also heard from Earl Hooker doing Hookin', and we started the set off with Otis Rush doing Pride and Joy. I'm Boogie King Steve. The show is Breakfast with the Blues, and the station is 91.9 KRVM. We'll be playing the blues for you right on up until 11 o'clock this morning. Hope you're enjoying the show. It finally felt cold.

told to me last night. Usually I get up in the middle of the night and walk around in my shorts and t-shirt and I'm fine, but I had to put on some sweatpants last night for a while, and it was different. I guess it's time to change the sheets on the bed. Get to the flannel ones on there. Yeah, I know. It's such a tough life. Let's play some music. This next tune I'm going to play is from Lauren Sheehan, and Lauren is going to be in the area at a house concert first couple of weeks of October. So it might be something you want to check out. Anyway, here we go. Lauren Sheehan doing Carroll County Blues on Breakfast with the Blues.

John Maxwell on 91.9 KRVM doing Future Blues. And I understand that John Maxwell will be in house concert in December in Eugene. So that might be something to watch out for. Here's Aaron Harp and Jim Countryman. Got the Blues? Can't be satisfied on Breakfast with the Blues.

0: Sue Foley on 91.9 KRVM doing the Ice Queen. Like to tell you about a show that we have here on KRVM, Roots and Branches. 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Takes place this evening at 5 o'clock with your host, Shotgun Majors. 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
0: Let's hear some new stuff. We're going to start with the Gary Hunt Trio doing Runnin' Wild from their new album, One More For Me, on Breakfast with the Blues.

0: The Anthony Paul Soul Orchestra featuring Willie Jordan doing You Lie Like a Rug from his new album, What Can We Do? We also heard from Justin Saladino Band with from their new album, Steal My Soul, doing Grinning in Your Face. And we started the set off with the Jerry Hunt Trio from his new album, One More for Me, doing Running Wild. I'd like to take this opportunity to thank some of our great listener members, people like Tracy Johnson of Eugene, Karen Hans of Albany, Beth Tully of Eugene, and Eric Hamilton of Woodland, Washington. A very sincere thank you for supporting KRVM Breakfast with the Blues and all of the great shows that we have here on KRVM. 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And we thank you for the privilege of playing music for you.
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0: 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And that's a good thing. 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

0: Big Bay Allen on 91.9 KRVM and the extended handband along with him doing Clouds Won't Cry. We also heard from Emma Wilson doing Water, excuse me, small word. And we started the set off with Alan Arena doing Believe in Yourself. 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

Larry Garner on 91.9 KRVM doing Where the Blues Turn Black. And we also heard from Irma Thomas doing Dr. Feelgood. And we started the set off with Tab Benoit featuring Johnny Sansone on harmonica doing Fever for the Bayou. And I just came across, as I was looking at something on Facebook, today is Johnny Sansone's birthday. So happy birthday to Johnny Sansone. If I had known, I would have played some stuff by him where he's his record, let's put it that way. But that's okay. He got some airtime, and that's always a good thing. And Johnny Sansone plays some crazy harmonica. I'm Boogie King Steve. The show is Breakfast with the Blues, and the station is 91.9 KRVM. I will play some Johnny next week. I already got some tunes in mind, so that's a good thing. Well, at least I think it is. Oh, yes. I saw some more information on the hit on Dante Moore yesterday evening, however you want to say it. I think what was bad is that he was over on the sidelines, kind of indicating what a great hit it was, and he was all happy and jumping around and all that. And that, you don't want to see people get hurt. You know, I mean, these guys put their bodies on the line so often, and there's so many injuries in football. You don't want to see people rejoicing in somebody getting hurt. No way, no how. Okay, I'm off the floor. I'll stay out of it now. I'm done. Let's play some music. We're going to hear from Bonnie Raitt and Habib.

Cuite, and this is good stuff. It's called Back Around on 91.9 KRVM. Bonnie Raitt, Habib Cuite on Breakfast with the Blues.

Otis Taylor ran so hard the sun went down on 91.9 KRVM. Here's Alice Stewart. Turn your money green on Breakfast with the Blues.

0: John Hammond on 91.9 KRVM. Push comes to shove. I'd like to take this opportunity to tell you about a show that we have here on KRVM, Sunday Swing Shift. Takes place this evening at 7 o'clock. Sunday Swing Shift is popular music from the 1920s, 30s, and 40s. 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
0: We're going to go local and regional. We're going to start with David Pinsky and Phil Newton doing I Got Trouble on Breakfast with the Blues.

pretty baby, I got trouble. Trouble with the weather when it starts to rain. Trouble with my bones, all those aches and pains. 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

0: Lisa Mann on 91.9 KRVM. The Blues is My Medicine. We also heard from Mark Pocket Goldberg doing According to You. And we started to set off with David Pinsky and Phil Newton doing I Got Trouble. And I have trouble too because I didn't set up my my stuff here. I'd like to take this opportunity to thank some of our great listener members, people like Jeannie Salyer of Eugene, Jeanette DeVivo of Glendale, Arizona, Lee Means of Walterville, and Udi Bauer of Eugene. A very sincere thank you for supporting KRVM Breakfast with the Blues and all of the great shows that we have here on KRVM. And you know what? You know, you do a lot for us, but you know what else? There's one more thing you could do. You could tell a friend about KRVM. Yes. You know, I'm still flabbergasted sometimes when people don't know that the KRVM is a radio station in Eugene. It happens, yes. Surprises me, too. But then again, nothing surprises me anymore. But that does. Anyway, a big thank you to our listeners and supporters of KRVM, and we really appreciate what you do for us.
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0: Mark Hummel from his new album, Road Dog, doing real good woman. We also heard from the Hank Shreve Band doing real kind of thing. And we started to set off with Mikey Jr. doing She's Good at Being Bad. 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
0: 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Anyway, Buddy Guy, Feels Like Rain on 91.9 KRVM.

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Buddy Guy. She got the devil in her. We also heard from Buddy doing Leave My Girl Alone, and we started with Buddy doing Feels Like Rain. And I should have mentioned that he had Bonnie Raitt on there with some background vocals and some slide guitar. So that is always cool to have Bonnie playing on your music. Yes. I'm Boogie King Steve. The show is Breakfast with the Blues, and the station is 91.9 KRVM. We got a play some more blues up until 11 o'clock this morning, but you can stay here at KRVM all day, as we got great music all day. We're not your average run of the mill radio station. We play some different stuff, and we play a lot of different genres, and that that feels good, because a lot of people love music, period. It doesn't matter what genre it is and so forth and so on. So it's good to have a station like this that you can tune in anytime and hear something, shall we say, different. Yeah, I like to think of it that way. But then again, I'm different too. I've been told, you're different. I don't think it's the good different, though. It might be the bad different. Yeah. Let's play some more music. Oh, okay. I have to introduce this one because it is Samantha Fish. She's playing with a group called the Lost Leaders. And this particular tune is called Maybe It's Just Me, and it features Samantha. And it's going to be a part of a soundtrack from a movie called Run. So I decided I'd play it. To me, it's a little not quite blues. Let's put it that way. Let's give a listen. Samantha Fish. With the Lost Leaders doing Maybe It's Just Me on 91.9 KRVM.

Samantha Fish there doing Who's Been Talking, and there was some more Johnny Sansone. So happy birthday to Johnny Sansone. As you may have detected, the new tune had some trouble, so I had to abort it. But that's what happens sometimes. Let's get back to the music. We're going to hear from Candy Kane doing I Done Got Over It on 91.9 KRVM. Well, it done.

0: Gina Cecilia on 91.9 KRVM doing Allow Me to Confess. Oh, yeah. I'd like to tell you about a show that we have here on KRVM Soundscapes. It's music for the inner and outer space, progressive rock from yesterday, today, and tomorrow. Takes place this evening at 9 o'clock with your host, Hawk Floyd. 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
0: Andrew Brown, Blue Monday on Breakfast with the Blues.

Now she's kind of tall and lanky. She's always dressing swell. She sets my soul on fire.

Now Monday morning early, someone banged up on my door. I knew it wasn't my baby.

0: Fenton Robinson on 91.9 KRVM doing Texas Flood. We also heard from T-Bone Walker doing West Side Baby, and we started the set off with Andrew Brown doing Blue Monday. I'd like to take this opportunity to thank some of our great listener members, people like Renee Mitchell of Eugene, Nanny Blydlevin of Elmira, Robert Albano of Eugene, and Terry Herndon of Blue River. A very sincere thank you for supporting KRVM, Breakfast with the Blues, and all of the great shows that we have here on KRVM. 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
0: We're going to play some more music, and this is what I call the selfish set, and it's music I want to hear. 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

0: Gary Moore on 91.9 KRVM doing Still Got the Blues for You. We also heard from Karen Lovely doing Unlucky Girl, and we started to set off with Susan Tedeschi doing Tired of Mine Tears. Just a side note on that Gary Moore album, my across-the-street neighbor, when I lived in the San Francisco Bay Area, we used to talk music once in a while, and he gave me that album. It's a double CD album. And he says, here, I think you'll enjoy this. He says, you keep it. And that was, it's got to be 26 years ago. And I still have the double CD. That I still have the album. There we go. That's a quite correct way of saying it. But that's kind of cool. Anyway, Eugene's Halloween Downtown is on Sunday, October 24th from noon to 4 p.m. This free, frightful festival for all ages includes trick-or-treating, vendors, and eerie entertainment. Everyone is invited to wear hilariously horrific costumes. More information on this and other community events can be found under the What's Happening tab at krvm.org. Hilarious, horrific costumes. I could go just like I am now.
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What About Us and Run Red Run, two from the Clown Princes of Rock and Roll. There's the Coasters on KRVM. There's the Son of Saturday Gold. Here's the Velvetones.

0: and you want to be free. Why you feel that you're too good, much too good for a nobody like me. You're afraid to present me to the friends in your settle.
1: That's the story.
0: Well, darling, I guess it's best that we should part. But how soon you forget the fine, fine things you've done, and how just a little taste of success has gone straight to your pretty little head. I hold in my hand, dear, three letters. Three letters from the stage of your fine, fine, super fine career. The first began, Eddie, darling, sweetheart, my wonderful one. I will always be grateful for the things that you've done.
1: That's the story.
0: The second letter came right after I gave you your star.
1: That's the glory.
0: Yes, it came from your pen, dear, but not from your heart. The third, the king, the joke of the deck. You ended your letter in close. Please sign my check. Why, you fool. 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

0: I am tan at the pieces the way you tore up my heart.
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0: I smile when you kiss me and I thrill at your touch. My only sin was I loved you much too much.

Johnny Otis wrote that one for the Fiestas, So Fine. The great vocal groups of the early rock and roll era are here on Son of Saturday Gold. Here's the Duvalls.

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There is Wynonie Harris here on KRVM. I'm Jivin' Johnny with you on Son of Saturday Gold, and I've got Jerry Lee Lewis doing a killer version of a Wynonie Harris hit.

가라. 하나, 둘, 셋.

I was a young boy, I was laying down one night, and I heard Ma and Pa talking. I heard Pa telling Ma, "Hey, come on, let that boy boogie woogie, 'cause you know what's in him, and it's just got to come out."

0: There is Jerry Lee Lewis's little sister, Linda Gail Lewis, duetting with Van Morrison on a John Lee Hooker tune, Boogie Chillin', Son of Saturday Gold on KRVM. Let's do a couple here from John Lee Hooker.
1: I'm gonna tell you a story about the house rent blues. I had a good job showing up for 5 long years. Lord have mercy. The old landlady was so lovey-dovey for 5 long years. She was so nice and kind in every way. Every Friday evening I come home with my paycheck. She'll smile. She was so lovey-dovey. My meal's on time. My bath water be ready. Everything be ready. It rocked on. One Friday evening I come home. I said, landlady. She said, what, Johnny? I done lost my job. She said, what? I done lost my job. And I began to notice then, when I come home in the evening time, she wouldn't smile, acting all sad, acting what's wrong, so I ain't feeling good. I said, Lord, how mercy. It rocked on. One Friday evening I come in, she said, where you been? I've been looking for a job. I said, you ain't been trying to find no job. I said, yes, I am. And she told me, the other evening she passed by, she saw me on the corner, leaning against a post. I said, I guess my feet was tired, been walking all day. I'm tired, I just can't find no job. She said, yeah. She said, I want my rent. I said, I ain't got no job. It rocked on. I go across the street to a friend of mine. He had been so lovey-dovey to me for so long. And I told him, I said, hey. He said, what, Johnny? I done lost my job. He said, yeah. I said, I'm gonna stay here for a little while until I can get a job. He said, I don't know. Let me go upstairs to see my wife, you know. He goes upstairs. He comes back down. He said, you know what? You know, she looks funny. I said, yeah, and you funny too. Everybody funny. When you ain't got no money, when you run out of money, everybody's funny with you. Then I go back across the streets, you know, back to the old landlady. I'm gonna fool her, you know, to get my clothes out the house. I said, hey. She said, what? I got a job. She said, yeah. She said, show up. I said, yeah. When you start to work? I said, oh, baby, I start tomorrow. She said, oh, yeah, you hungry? I said, yeah. She goes to the store, you know. I rush upstairs to get my clothes out. She's talking about the front rent. She don't get nothing. She don't get the back rent, and they don't get none of it. I'm gone.

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By that time, it was 10:30 then. I looked down the bar, at the bartender. 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

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And by that time, was a quarter to two. The last call for alcohol. I said, "Hey, Mr. Bartender, what do you want?"

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There is Dion on KRVM doing one of his own hits and then doing one of Chuck Berry's hits. Jivin' Johnny Etheridge here with you. There's the Son of Saturday Gold, and I've got a couple here for you from Chuck Berry.

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4: 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Here's weather for Oak Ridge. Mostly sunny today with a high of 69. Mostly clear tonight with a low of 45. Sunny tomorrow. Tomorrow's high 70. On the Oregon coast, sunny today with a high of 63. Mostly clear tonight with a low of 46. Mostly sunny tomorrow. Tomorrow's high 63. Weather for Eugene, Springfield, and vicinity. Mostly sunny today with a high of 66. Mostly clear tonight. The low will be 44. Sunny tomorrow. Tomorrow's high 68. That's weather from 91.9 KRVM.

I want to thank you, and Baby Don't Do It. There's two from the Five Royals here on KRVM, Son of Saturday Gold. Woo. Here's Tony Allen and the Champs.

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2: Hello, everybody. How are you all? This is yours truly, Alan Freed. Get your dancing shoes on and welcome to the Rock and Roll Dance Party. From New York City, the home of rock and roll, we welcome you to the big beat in popular music in America, brought to you transcribed. And here's the king of rock and roll himself, Alan Freed. Thank you, Burn Bennett, and welcome to our dance party, starring one of the greatest names in music, the swingin'est band in the land, Count Basie and his orchestra, with Joe Williams and our special guest stars of the week, Laverne Baker and the Teenagers. And now our first guest star of the evening on our rock and roll dance party, the originator of Tweedledee, Laverne Baker and Play It Fair.

Thank you, Laverne. Laverne Burke will be back with us after Biff to do her famous Tweedledee. But right now, we'd like to tell you a little musical story about a young group called the Teenagers. And a story is a pretty important one, especially to the youth of our country. They want to learn how to become hit stars overnight. Little Frankie Lyman, 13 years old, wrote the song and recorded it with his own vocal group called the Teenagers, heading for the million mark in sales. Here they are in person on our rock and roll dance party to sing, Why Do Fools Fall in Love?

And they'll be back with us after this. And now, Count Basie and his orchestra, with his great singer Joe Williams and Every Day I Have the Blues.

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And now, back to our microphone, comes the originator of one of our great songs of the past year, the Vern Baker and Tweedledee Dee.

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And here come those sensational teenagers back again, this time to do Please Be Mine.

0: Well, rock and rollers, we don't like to bring this mad session to an end, but time waits for no one. 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

A medley of Rip It Up and Long Tall Sally. That's the Neville Brothers here on Son of Saturday Gold. KRVM, I'm Jivin' Johnny with you. Here's Little Richard. Wow, Bob-a-loom-a.

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There is a Sun label rockabilly legend, Warren Smith, here on Son of Saturday Gold. On KRVM, I'm Jivin' Johnny with you. Let's do a couple here from Elvis.

We heard Running Scared and Rock House, two from the Big O on KRVM. Rock House is a Roy Orbison record that was composed by Conway Twitty. What I have for you now is a Conway Twitty record that was composed by Roy Orbison. And if you listen closely, you'll hear the voice of Roy Orbison among the background singers. Here's Conway Twitty.

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4: 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Here's weather for Oak Ridge. Mostly sunny today with a high of 69. Mostly clear tonight with a low of 45. Sunny tomorrow. Tomorrow's high 70. On the Oregon coast, sunny today with a high of 63. Mostly clear tonight with a low of 46. Mostly sunny tomorrow. Tomorrow's high 63. Weather for Eugene, Springfield, and vicinity. Mostly sunny today with a high of 66. Mostly clear tonight. The low will be 44. Sunny tomorrow. Tomorrow's high 68. That's weather from 91.9 KRVM.

There's the Drifters featuring Clyde McFadder here on Son of Saturday Gold. This is KRVM. I've got one here from the Crests featuring Johnny Maestro.

Son of Saturday Gold brings you 2 hours of true stuff for true believers every week at this time on KRVM. Here's the Moon Glows.

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Welcome to Club Soul City. There is Gary U.S. Bonds, and Soul City is indeed on the air. A couple of hours here of soul, Motown, rhythm and blues, and funk. I'm Jivin' Johnny Etheridge, putting down the sweet soul music for you. Here's Clarence Carter on KRVM.

There's the Supremes on KRVM. We heard Whisper You Love Me Boy, and then a Sam Cooke song called Nothing Can Change This Love. This is Soul City. I've got Lou Rawls singing a Sam Cooke tune.

He has been called the man who invented soul. That's an overstatement, but maybe not too much of one. That's Sam Cooke on KRVM. Now here's Bobby McClure on Soul City.

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There's the Miracles on KRVM. Billy Griffin sang lead on Do It Baby. I'm Jivin' John, putting the records on. This is Soul City. I've got more for you from out of the Motown file. Here's Gladys Knight and the Pips.

My Baby Won't Come Back and Motoring. There's two from Martha and the Vandellas. Martha Reeves and Company on KRVM. On Soul City, here's Ramsey Lewis.

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2: 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One, two.

There's the wicked one. That is Wilson Pickett here on Soul City, KRVM. I'm driving Johnny Etheridge with you. Here is a Wilson Pickett composition. We hear it done now by Solomon Burke.

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1: There's one of the kings of the blues on Soul City. There is Albert King with the Laundromat Blues. Now here's Garnett Mims. He's looking for you.

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1: 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Here's weather for Oak Ridge, mostly sunny today with a high of 69. Mostly clear tonight with a low of 45. Sunny tomorrow, tomorrow's high 70. On the Oregon coast, sunny today with a high of 63. Mostly clear tonight with a low of 46. Mostly sunny tomorrow, tomorrow's high 63. Weather for Eugene, Springfield, and vicinity. Mostly sunny today with a high of 66. Mostly clear tonight. The low will be 44. Sunny tomorrow. Tomorrow's high 68. That's weather from 91.9 KRVM.

There is Johnny Adams here on Soul City. This is KRVM. Now here's the Iceman. It's Jerry Butler.

0: 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Translator K211 BP, Florence at 90.1.
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We heard Whiter Shade of Pale and Whole Lotta Love. And one more for you now. This is I Stand Accused.

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Going in circles with the Friends of Distinction here on Soul City. I'm Jivin' Johnny with you on KRVM. Here's the Delphonics.

That's the main ingredient here on KRVM, Soul City. 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

I'm wondering, and that girl, that makes it too, from Steveland Morris, better known as Stevie Wonder. 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
4: 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Here's weather for Oak Ridge. Mostly sunny today with a high of 69. Mostly clear tonight with a low of 45. Sunny tomorrow. Tomorrow's high 70. On the Oregon coast, sunny today with a high of 63. Mostly clear tonight with a low of 46. Mostly sunny tomorrow. Tomorrow's high 63. Weather for Eugene, Springfield, and vicinity. Mostly sunny today with a high of 66. Mostly clear tonight. The low will be 44. Sunny tomorrow. Tomorrow's high 68. That's weather from 91.9 KRVM.
5: You know, girls, it's hard to find a guy that really blows your mind. And you just dig everything about him. And when you mess up your good thing, you feel like you want to die. I know, because I messed up mine. You know, girls, sometimes we can say some pretty dumb things. I told the nicest guy in the world to get lost. I don't need you. But he was cool. How do you just forget something that's a part of you? And then one evening I was standing at the bus stop and I heard a voice behind me say, oh, I just fell all apart inside because I hadn't heard that voice in such a long time. I turned around, and there he was. Oh, he was looking so good. I couldn't help but wonder if the flame was still there. But I knew I had to find out, and it had to be now. So I took his hand, looked into his eyes, and I said,

They brought back the Chantels hit from back in the doo-wop era. That's the 3 Degrees on KRVM. On Soul City, couple of hours of soul, Motown, rhythm and blues and funk every week at this time. Sweet soul music on the radio. Here's the Staple Singers.

0: 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Translator K211 BP, Florence at 90.1.
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Afternoon, my name's Andy. We're doing Women in Music, and I got some new stuff now from Hout and Freddie. It's called Touch Touch. 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

0: 91.9 KRVM. Canadian singer-songwriter Rose Cousins. Back in 2013, she had major burnout from all the touring and then took some time off to kind of get some self-reflection, kind of do some other things. She's really into photography and also kind of went back to school to do some more writing. But she's one of the type of photographers that does it, you know, she doesn't use a digital camera. She has to go in a dark room and spend time and develop the film and the photographs themselves. So that's kind of become a lost art. So, you know, you got to always appreciate the old school way of doing things sometimes. Grooveland happens for you Wednesday nights at 9 with your host Shaggy. He's bringing you all kinds of great jam band music. It's called Grooveline. Happens Wednesday nights at 9 on 91.9 KRVM.
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0: 91.9 KRVM. It's Julia Wolf in my room. We'd like to say thank you, Brian and Heather Beard of Eugene, and from Halsey, Philip Means, for their continued support of KRVM. 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
0: Linda Perry has a new album out. You might know her best as the lead singer from Four Non Blondes, but she's an incredible singer-songwriter, has won numerous awards, has written songs you probably have heard from other artists sing and didn't even realize it was her. Really glad she's back. She's got an incredible voice. This one is called What Lies With You from her album Let It Die Here. 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

0: Miriam, a lot of love, Nicolette Larson. My name's Andy. You're listening to Women in Music. I did want to let you know about a Halloween downtown going on Saturday, October the 24th. So yes, before Halloween, it's happening at noon to four. It's a free Frightful Festival for all ages, includes trick-or-treating. I don't know if there's an age for that, but I mean, who doesn't like to get a little bit of candy? They're going to have some vendors, eerie entertainment. Everyone is invited, and get creative with those costumes. 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
0: KRVM weather, Oak Ridge, sunny today, high of 71, clear tonight, 47 for the low, and sunny tomorrow with a high of 72. Over on the coast, sunny, high 63 tonight, mostly clear, 47 for the low, and mostly sunny tomorrow with a high of 64. Eugene, Springfield area, sunny today, 70 for the high, clear tonight, 45 for the low, and sunny tomorrow and a high of 70. We got 69, and the latest from the Womack sisters, If I Let You, from 91.9 KRVM. 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

0: 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Translator K211 BP, Florence at 90.1.
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0: 91.9 KRVM. That's Judy Collins doing the song Someday Soon. Hey, did you know the KRVM is welcoming Judy Collins to the McDonald Theater? Yeah. Saturday, October 3rd. Keep it tuned right here to 91.9 KRVM. And during Women in Music, I'm going to have a pair of tickets to give away sometime this hour.
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0: 9 KRVM. That's Katie Lang with Roy Orbison doing Crying. That one came out in 1987. I saw her do an interview about this song, and she said that they asked her to do this duet with him, and she really didn't know who Roy Orbison was. So she did her research. She listened to him. She thought he had the most beautiful voice, and she's like, yeah, okay, it's for the movie Hiding Out. You know, why not? I'll do it. And she said it was a life-changing experience for her, and she's really, really glad she did it. KRVM is welcoming Judy Collins to the McDonald Theater Saturday, October 3rd. If you and a friend would like to be a guest of KRVM, that's right. We're going to give you tickets to go see Judy Collins at McDonald Theater. All you have to do is be my ninth caller. Call me at 541-790-5786 to win.
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91.9 KRVM. Congratulations, Heidi Ford of Eugene. She was my ninth caller. Won herself a pair of tickets to see Judy Collins at the McDonald Theater on Saturday, October 3rd. Thanks for being a listener from 91.9 KRVM. Écoutez-moi.

0: 91.9 KRVM, Susie and the Banshees, Hong Kong Garden. My name's Andy. You've been listening to Women in Music, and I wanted to let you know about October. It's coming up, and it is going to be Domestic Violence Awareness Month. So it's a time to raise awareness and highlight the work being done to support the survivors. 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
0: KRVM weather for Oak Ridge tonight, clear, 47 for a low. Sunny tomorrow, high of 72. Over on the coast, mostly clear tonight, 47 for the low there. And mostly sunny tomorrow with a high of 65. And the Eugene-Springfield area, we got clear skies tonight, getting down to 45. And then sunny tomorrow with a high of 70. We currently are at 70. And I'm going to leave you with some Phoebe Bridgers. The song is called Lost Boys. It's the latest from her. 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KRVM.

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